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1: 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I'm losing battles with a voice that I can fight.

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1: Let's get the party started. See you at the bar, you was hardly talking. That's when I knew that your heart was scarring. Friends to lovers need a part to star in. Like, wait, babe, let me

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1: 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That's when I knew that your heart was scarring. 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Like, wait, babe.

0: lista najaktuelnijih singlova. 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